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Yeah, you wanna ride in the six, you wanna dine in the six. But when I lean for the kiss, you said I'll probably send you some pics. 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

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Turn that chick to make a little leeway. Beat that nick, but not the way that we play. Dogtown, bloodbath, ribcage.

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Oh, oh, nothing much left to say. Cuts deep as if it was yesterday.

0: Bamblin, oh, Black Betty, Bamblin, Blackbone, Birmingham, Bamblin, way down in Alabama, Bamblin, where she shake that thing, Bamblin, boy, she makes me sing, Bamblin, oh, Black Betty, Bamblin, oh, Black Betty, Bamblin.
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